I'm a person of color. And like Plinio, it's important for us to see musicians that look like us playing classical music. That way, we know it's for us, too.

0: The last movement from the Violin Concerto in D minor, the only concerto for violin by Sibelius. That was the West German Radio Symphony Orchestra, Thomas Sundergaard the conductor, and Vilde Frang was the soloist. She is from Oslo, Norway, grew up in a musical family. Her dad and her sister played the double bass. Her instrument was the violin. And as you just heard, she excelled.
1: Good morning, I'm Linda Kernahan. This morning's music starts with a little bit of jazz, a little bit of Brazilian melody, and a lot of French panache as we celebrate the birthday of composer Darius Milhaud. Travel with me to Paris in the 1920s today at 9 a.m. on WKAR.
2: There is such a thing as the midday slump. That's why I pick music that'll help invigorate your afternoons and also help you stay connected with what's happening in mid-Michigan. I'm Jamie Paisley, and join me every afternoon for classical music on WKAR.

Music that was a student assignment for Anton Bruckner, composer born on this date. Music that was a student assignment for Anton Bruckner, composer born on this